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Can see it in his eyes.

Muito bom dia, quinta-feira, por aqui Flávia Rocha te acompanhando na Mundo, agora 9:03. Bora curtir os caras que chegam a Curitiba dia 20 de novembro. ZZ Top. Rumors spreading around, the night takes its time, but the shack outside the game. You know what I'm talking about. Just let me know if you wanna go to that whole mile on the range. They got a lot of nice girls.

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Mama was queen of the mambo, papa was king of the Congo. Deep down in the jungle, last I banged in my first bongo. Every monkey like to be in my place instead of me, cause I'm the king of bongo, baby, I'm the king of bongo bong.